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5: Here's the AM 540 KWMT weatherology forecast. Mainly clear skies tonight with lows around 37. North winds 8 to 15 miles per hour. Mainly sunny skies tomorrow. Daytime highs approaching 69. Lows dip down to about 37. Tomorrow night, clear skies. Dry with temps a bit above average. Monday and Tuesday, and highs from the mid-70s to the low 80s. From the Weatherology Weather Center, I'm staff meteorologist Laura Lockwood. Right now, 63.
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3: Here's the AM 540 KWMT weatherology forecast. Mainly clear skies tonight with lows around 37. North winds 8 to 15 miles per hour. Mainly sunny skies tomorrow. Daytime highs approaching 69. Lows dip down to about 37. Tomorrow night, clear skies. Dry with temps a bit above average. Monday and Tuesday, and highs from the mid-70s to the low 80s. From the Weatherology Weather Center, I'm staff meteorologist Laura Lockwood. Right now, 63.
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5: Here's the AM 540 KWMT weatherology forecast. Mainly clear skies tonight with lows around 37. North winds 8 to 15 miles per hour. Mainly sunny skies tomorrow. Daytime highs approaching 69. Lows dip down to about 37. Tomorrow night, clear skies. Dry with temps a bit above average. Monday and Tuesday, and highs from the mid-70s to the low 80s. From the Weatherology Weather Center, I'm staff meteorologist Laura Lockwood. Right now, 63.
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3: Here's the AM 540 KWMT weatherology forecast. Lulls up aloft around 37 tonight under mainly clear skies, northerly winds 5 to 10 miles per hour. Mainly sunny skies tomorrow, high temperatures reach up to 69. Lulls dip down to about 37 tomorrow night, clear skies. Bright sunshine expected Monday with a high of 74, 82 Tuesday. From the Weatherology Weather Center, I'm staff meteorologist Laura Lockwood. Currently, it's 61 degrees.
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7: Here's the AM 540 KWMT weatherology forecast. A little double off around 37 tonight under mainly clear skies, northerly winds 5 to 10 miles per hour. Mainly sunny skies tomorrow, high temperatures reach up to 69. Lows dip down to about 37 tomorrow night, clear skies. Bright sunshine expected Monday with a high of 74, 82 Tuesday. From the Weatherology Weather Center, I'm staff meteorologist Laura Lockwood. Currently it's 61 degrees.
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6: Here's the AM 540 KWMT weatherology forecast. Lulls up aloft around 37 tonight under mainly clear skies, northerly winds 5 to 10 miles per hour. Mainly sunny skies tomorrow, high temperatures reach up to 69. Lulls dip down to about 37 tomorrow night, clear skies. Bright sunshine expected Monday with a high of 74, 82 Tuesday. From the Weatherology Weather Center, I'm staff meteorologist Laura Walker. Currently, it's 61 degrees.
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1: 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If you catch a fish, you'll be entered into a drawing to win two spots on the Walleye Connection fishing trip in September, courtesy of Sommerfeld Outfitters in Litterdale. The winner will be announced on Tuesday, May 26th. Get ready to

0: mainly sunny skies. Tomorrow, high temperatures reach up to 69. Lows dip down to about 37. Tomorrow night, clear skies. Bright sunshine expected Monday with a high of 74. 82 Tuesday. From the Weatherology Weather Center, I'm staff meteorologist Laura Lockwood. Currently, it's 57 degrees.
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4: Here's the AM 540 KWMT weatherology forecast. Lulls up aloft around 37 tonight under mainly clear skies, northerly winds 5 to 10 miles per hour. Mainly sunny skies tomorrow, high temperatures reach up to 69. Lulls dip down to about 37 tomorrow night, clear skies. Bright sunshine expected Monday with a high of 74, 82 Tuesday. From the Weatherology Weather Center, I'm staff meteorologist Laura Lockwood. Currently, it's 57 degrees.
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3: Here's the AM 540 KWMT weatherology forecast. Lulls up aloft around 37 tonight under mainly clear skies, northerly winds 5 to 10 miles per hour. Mainly sunny skies tomorrow, high temperatures reach up to 69. Lulls dip down to about 37 tomorrow night, clear skies. Bright sunshine expected Monday with a high of 74, 82 Tuesday. From the Weatherology Weather Center, I'm staff meteorologist Laura Walker. Currently, it's 57 degrees.
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5: Here's the AM 540 KWMT weatherology forecast. Lulls level off around 37 tonight under mainly clear skies, northerly winds 5 to 10 miles per hour. Mainly sunny skies tomorrow, high temperatures reach up to 69. Lulls dip down to about 37 tomorrow night, clear skies. Bright sunshine expected Monday with a high of 74, 82 Tuesday. From the Weatherology Weather Center, I'm staff meteorologist Laura Lockwood. Right now is 53 degrees.
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4: Here's the AM 540 KWMT weatherology forecast. Lulls up aloft around 37 tonight under mainly clear skies, northerly winds 5 to 10 miles per hour. Mainly sunny skies tomorrow, high temperatures reach up to 69. Lulls dip down to about 37 tomorrow night, clear skies. Bright sunshine expected Monday with a high of 74, 82 Tuesday. From the Weatherology Weather Center, I'm staff meteorologist Laura Walker. Right now is 53 degrees.
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3: Here's the AM 540 KWMT weatherology forecast. Lulls up aloft around 37 tonight under mainly clear skies, northerly winds 5 to 10 miles per hour. Mainly sunny skies tomorrow, high temperatures reach up to 69. Lulls dip down to about 37 tomorrow night, clear skies. Bright sunshine expected Monday with a high of 74, 82 Tuesday. From the Weatherology Weather Center, I'm staff meteorologist Laura Lockwood. Right now is 53 degrees.
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3: The AM 540 KWMT weatherology forecast. 37 overnight under clear skies, winds out of the north around 5 miles per hour. Mainly sunny skies. Sunday, daytime highs approaching 69. Sunday night will dip down to about 37. Clear skies and dry. Monday, clouds on the increase. By Tuesday, mid-70s. Monday, low 80s. By Tuesday. From the Weatherology Weather Center, I'm staff meteorologist Lua Lockwood. Currently, it's 48 degrees.
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1: Here's the AM 540 KWMT weatherology forecast. 37 overnight under clear skies. Winds out of the north around 5 miles per hour. Mainly sunny skies. Sunday, daytime highs approaching 69. Sunday night will dip down to about 37. Clear skies and dry. Monday, clouds on the increase. By Tuesday, mid-70s. Monday, low 80s. By Tuesday. From the Weatherology Weather Center, I'm staff meteorologist Laura Lockwood. Currently, it's 48 degrees.
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3: The AM 540 KWMT weatherology forecast. Clear skies overnight with a low of 37. Northerly winds around 5 miles per hour. Lots of sunshine. Sunday, highs around 69. Sunday night, 37. Dry with temps a bit above average. Monday and Tuesday, and highs from the mid-70s to the low 80s. That's your updated forecast brought to you by Quickstar, supporting local weather in communities across the state. Right now, it's 46 degrees.
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2: Here's the AM 540 KWMT weatherology forecast. Clear skies overnight with a low of 37. Northerly winds around 5 miles per hour. Lots of sunshine. Sunday, highs around 69. Sunday night, 37. Dry with temps a bit above average. Monday and Tuesday, and highs from the mid-70s to the low 80s. That's your updated forecast brought to you by Quickstar, supporting local weather in communities across the state. Right now, it's 46 degrees.
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1: Here's the AM 540 KWMT weatherology forecast. Clear skies overnight with a low of 37. Northerly winds around 5 miles per hour. Lots of sunshine. Sunday, highs around 69. Sunday night, 37. Dry with temps a bit above average. Monday and Tuesday, and highs from the mid-70s to the low 80s. That's your updated forecast brought to you by Quickstar, supporting local weather in communities across the state. Right now, it's 46 degrees.
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2: 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Weatherology forecast. Clear skies overnight with a low of 37. Northerly winds around 5 miles per hour. Lots of sunshine. Sunday, highs around 69. Sunday night, 37. Dry with temps a bit above average. Monday and Tuesday, and highs from the mid-70s to the low 80s. That's your updated forecast brought to you by Quickstar, supporting local weather in communities across the state. Right now, 45.
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4: The AM 540 KWMT weatherology forecast. Clear skies overnight with a low of 37. Northerly winds around 5 miles per hour. Lots of sunshine. Sunday, highs around 69. Sunday night, 37. Dry with temps a bit above average. Monday and Tuesday, and highs from the mid-70s to the low 80s. That's your updated forecast brought to you by Quickstar, supporting local weather in communities across the state. Right now, 45.
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1: U.S.-Iran squabbles continue. I'm Chris DeMeo, Fox News. Fighting flares up again between the U.S. and Iran as Washington awaits an answer from Tehran on a peace proposal.
2: Now, all was calm today in the UAE after three different missile and drone attacks from Iran earlier this week and after U.S. destroyers came under attack in the Strait of Hormuz on two separate occasions. On the latter, Secretary of State Marco Rubio said U.S. forces launched a...
3: Only stupid countries don't shoot back when you're shot at, and we're not a stupid country.
2: And a senior British official telling our own Brett Baer, the UK is getting in on the action, dispatching a Type 45 destroyer to the region. HMS Dragon has air defense capability, but cannot launch land attack missiles like our destroyers fire those Tomahawk cruise missiles. And the French have sent their only aircraft carrier to the Red Sea after a recent transit through the Suez Canal.
1: That's Fox's Lucas Tomlinson. A Frontier Airlines plane struck and killed a person on the runway at Denver Airport late Friday night after the person climbed the airport's perimeter fence.
4: Frontier Flight 4345 was hurtling down the runway, taking off for Los Angeles, when they struck a person who had gotten out onto the runway. Here's radio traffic right after the collision.
5: We just hit somebody. We have an engine fire.
4: Smoke was reported in the cabin, and passengers were evacuated via slides as a precautionary measure. The Airbus A321 was carrying 224 passengers and seven crew members. Airport officials say they checked the fence line after the incident, finding it intact. The identity of the person, though, is still unknown. And the runway where the incident took place was shut down for a time so investigators could do their work. But according to airport officials, the accident scene has now been cleared, and the runway is back open.
1: That's Fox's Max Gordon. North Korea updating its constitution to require an automatic nuclear strike if Kim Jong-un is assassinated. The change reportedly comes after Iran's supreme leader was killed by Israel in an airstrike. 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
1: Nearly a dozen people injured Saturday after a boat exploded in North Miami Beach.
10: Miami-Dade Fire Rescue, along with Coast Guard and FWC, responded to reports of a possible boat explosion on the water and multiple injuries.
1: Miami-Dade Fire Rescue Battalion Chief Juan Arreyes. A cruise ship stricken by a new hantavirus outbreak arrives to Spain's Canary Islands as passengers wait to begin deboarding and embark on their journey home.
11: The hantavirus plagued MV Hondius arrives off the coast of the Canary Islands. There are more than 140 passengers and crew on board. They're expected to begin to disembark a few hours from now, then going straight to the airport. Eight cases of hantavirus have been linked to the ship, and three people have died. 17 Americans on the ship will now be flown to Nebraska to be monitored by a CDC team.
1: Fox's Chanley Painter. Officials from the World Health Organization are saying the disease, which comes from rodents, is not easily contractable. Well, Sunday is Mother's Day.
12: Celebrations paying tribute to maternal figures can be traced back to the ancient Greeks, but it wasn't until 1908 that the idea spread in the U.S. It all started after activist Anna Jarvis sent hundreds of carnations to her late mother's West Virginia church to celebrate her life and legacy. In 1914, President Woodrow Wilson declared the second Sunday in May as a public expression of our love and reverence for the mothers of our country. And while you can't put a price tag on love, it seems Americans are rolling out the red carpet to show mom how much she matters. The National Retail Federation revealing Mother's Day spending this year is expected to hit a record $38 billion. Kristen Goodwin, Fox News.
1: A suicide bomber and gunman killed 12 police officers in an attack on a security post in Pakistan, detonating an explosives-filled vehicle. I'm Chris DeMayo. This is Fox News.
8: Here's the AM 540 KWMT weatherology forecast. Clear skies overnight with lows around 38. Northwest winds around 5 miles per hour. Mainly clear Sunday, highs around 71. Sunday night, lows level off around 38. Highs level off around 74 Monday under sunny skies. 82 Tuesday. From the Weatherology Weather Center, I'm meteorologist Jennifer Vujicki. Currently 39.
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0: Hefty slider bag. 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
2: M540 KWMT weatherology forecast. Clear skies overnight with lows around 38. Northwest winds around 5 miles per hour. Mainly clear Sunday, highs around 71. Sunday night, lows level off around 38. Highs level off around 74. Monday, under sunny skies. 82 Tuesday. From the Weatherology Weather Center, I'm meteorologist Jennifer Vujicic. Currently 39.
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1: Here's the AM 540 KWMT weatherology forecast. Clear skies overnight with lows around 38. Northwest winds around 5 miles per hour. Mainly clear Sunday, highs around 71. Sunday night, lows level off around 38. Highs level off around 74 Monday under sunny skies. 82 Tuesday. From the Weatherology Weather Center, I'm meteorologist Jennifer Vuchitsky. Currently 39.
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7: AM 540 KWMT weatherology forecast. Clear skies overnight with lows around 38. Northwest winds around 5 miles per hour. Mainly clear Sunday, highs around 71. Sunday night, lows level off around 38. Highs level off around 74 Monday under sunny skies. 82 Tuesday. From the Weatherology Weather Center, I'm meteorologist Jennifer Vucicki. Right now, it's 38 degrees.
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1: Here's the AM 540 KWMT weatherology forecast. Clear skies overnight with lows around 38. Northwest winds around 5 miles per hour. Mainly clear Sunday, highs around 71. Sunday night, lows level off around 38. Highs level off around 74 Monday under sunny skies. 82 Tuesday. From the Weatherology Weather Center, I'm meteorologist Jennifer Vuchitsky. Right now, it's 38 degrees.
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1: Here's the AM 540 KWMT weatherology forecast. Mainly sunny today with a high of 71. Northwest winds 8 to 15 miles per hour. 38 tonight. High of 74. Tomorrow, sunny skies. Sunshine mixed with clouds at times. Tuesday, decreasing clouds by Wednesday. Low 80s. Tuesday, mid 70s by Wednesday. From the Weatherology Weather Center, I'm meteorologist Jennifer Vujicic. Right now, 36.
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2: The AM 540 KWMT weatherology forecast. Mainly sunny today with a high of 71. Northwest winds 8 to 15 miles per hour. 38 tonight. High of 74. Tomorrow, sunny skies. Sunshine mixed with clouds at times. Tuesday, decreasing clouds by Wednesday. Low 80s. Tuesday, mid 70s by Wednesday. From the Weatherology Weather Center, I'm meteorologist Jennifer Vujicic. Right now, 36.
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Husband comes in, he says, "Wife, turn down the radio, turn off the TV, listen to me. Let me tell you about my day." And she sits down and she listens, and he begins to speak.

Husband says, "Wife, what do you think?" Wife says, "It's very interesting. Before we talk about your day, let's talk about mine."

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1: Here's the AM 540 KWMT weatherology forecast. Mainly sunny today with a high of 71. Northwest winds 8 to 15 miles per hour. 38 tonight. High of 74. Tomorrow, sunny skies. Sunshine mixed with clouds at times. Tuesday, decreasing clouds by Wednesday. Low 80s. Tuesday, mid 70s by Wednesday. From the Weatherology Weather Center, I'm meteorologist Jennifer Wojcicki. Right now, 36.
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2: AM 540 KWMT Weatherology Forecast. Mainly sunny today with a high of 71. Northwest winds 8 to 15 miles per hour. 38 tonight. High of 74. Tomorrow, sunny skies. Sunshine mixed with clouds at times. Tuesday, decreasing clouds by Wednesday. Low 80s. Tuesday, mid 70s by Wednesday. From the Weatherology Weather Center, I'm meteorologist Jennifer Wojcicki. Right now, it's 34 degrees.

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3: The AM 540 KWMT weatherology forecast. Mainly sunny today with a high of 71. Northwest winds 8 to 15 miles per hour. 38 tonight. High of 74. Tomorrow, sunny skies. Sunshine mixed with clouds at times. Tuesday, decreasing clouds by Wednesday. Low 80s. Tuesday, mid 70s by Wednesday. From the Weatherology Weather Center, I'm meteorologist Jennifer Wojcicki. Right now, it's 34 degrees.

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1: AM 540 KWMT Weatherology Forecast. Mainly sunny today with a high of 71. Northwest winds 8 to 15 miles per hour. 38 tonight. High of 74. Tomorrow, sunny skies. Sunshine mixed with clouds at times. Tuesday, decreasing clouds by Wednesday. Low 80s. Tuesday, mid 70s by Wednesday. From the Weatherology Weather Center, I'm meteorologist Jennifer Vujicic. Currently 36.

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0: 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Come on.
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5: AM 540 KWMT Weatherology Forecast. Mainly sunny today with a high of 71. Northwest winds 8 to 15 miles per hour. 38 tonight. High of 74, tomorrow, sunny skies. Sunshine mixed with clouds at times, Tuesday, decreasing clouds by Wednesday. Low 80s, Tuesday, mid-70s by Wednesday. From the Weatherology Weather Center, I'm meteorologist Jennifer Vujicic. Currently 36.

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1: The deboarding begins. I'm Angelo Bavaro, Fox News. A cruise ship linked to a deadly hantavirus outbreak has arrived in Spain's Canary Islands, where more than 100 people are being safely evacuated.
2: Some of the more than 100 passengers on board the hantavirus-plagued in the Hondias are leaving the ship this morning. It arrived a few hours ago in the Canary Islands off the coast of Africa. The World Health Organization is reassuring people on the island that there's no risk to the public, and Spanish health officials say the passengers all remain asymptomatic. And while none of the current passengers have tested positive for hantavirus, the outbreak did earlier kill three people on board, and several others tested positive. The remaining passengers will now disembark in groups by nationality, then go straight to the airport for flights to their home country. 17 Americans on the ship will be flown to Nebraska, where they'll be monitored by a CDC team.
1: Fox's Chandler Painter there. The cruise ship has been at sea since early April, with some passengers having already disembarked before the hantavirus outbreak was fully known. A British cargo ship has been attacked off the coast of Qatar.
3: An unknown projectile hit the vessel that was about 23 nautical miles northeast of Doha, according to the UK Maritime Agency. The explosion caused a small fire that is now under control, according to reports. The incident highlights the latest in a series of events in the Persian Gulf and Strait of Hormuz that show Iran is testing the fragile ceasefire. While the region waits to see how Iran will respond to the latest U.S. proposal to end the war, President Trump shared a series of AI images overnight depicting Iran's navy at the bottom of the sea. We also know there are reports this morning in Kuwait about Iranian drones over the country's airspace, another indication Iran is continuing their attacks against Gulf countries.
1: Fox's Trey Yingst. 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
1: A trespasser hit and killed by a Frontier airline flight on the tarmac at Denver International Airport late Friday.
16: The collision forcing the flight to abort takeoff as it was heading for Los Angeles. The FAA now out with a statement, and they say during departure from Denver International Airport to LAX, Frontier Airlines Flight 4345 struck a person on runway 17L. The Airbus A321 evacuated passengers using emergency slides. The incident occurred at approximately 11:30 p.m. local time. The FAA is investigating. In audio from air traffic control, a pilot can be heard reporting the incident and alerting about an engine fire. Frontier says there was smoke in the cabin, but airport officials say the Denver Fire Department quickly put that fire out. There were 224 passengers and seven crew members on board.
1: Fox's Madeline Rivera. Directors of a Minnesota nonprofit allegedly siphoned $6.5 million of charitable monies to fund a lavish lifestyle.
17: The state's attorney general, Keith Ellison, has announced a civil lawsuit against nonprofit We Push for Peace and its former directors, Trehearn Pollard and Jacqueline McGuigan. Prosecutors allege the nonprofit, which held lucrative contracts for community outreach and violence prevention, was driven into the ground by rampant abuse. The suit alleges Pollard personally pocketed more than $6 million for trips to Las Vegas, luxury cars, shopping sprees, child support, IRS bills, and more. The suit also alleges McGuigan, the charity's treasurer, pocketed $1,000 a week and stole thousands more in government grant funds. There's been no response to the allegations from Pollard or McGuigan. Deborah Valentine, Fox News.
1: At least 14 police officers in Pakistan are dead after a suicide bomber drove an explosives-laden vehicle into a security post in the country's northwest. I'm Angelo Bavaro, and this is Fox News.
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4: The AM 540 KWMT weatherology forecast. Mainly sunny today with a high of 71. Northwest winds 8 to 15 miles per hour. 38 tonight. High of 74, tomorrow, sunny skies. Sunshine mixed with clouds at times, Tuesday, decreasing clouds by Wednesday. Low 80s, Tuesday, mid-70s by Wednesday. From the Weatherology Weather Center, I'm meteorologist Jennifer Wojcicki. Right now, 43.

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4: The AM 540 KWMT weatherology forecast. Mainly sunny today with a high of 71. Northwest winds 8 to 15 miles per hour. 38 tonight. High of 74, tomorrow, sunny skies. Sunshine mixed with clouds at times, Tuesday, decreasing clouds by Wednesday. Low 80s, Tuesday, mid-70s by Wednesday. From the Weatherology Weather Center, I'm meteorologist Jennifer Vujicic. Right now, 43.
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2: Yes, what a great joy to have you with us today as we worship the Lord in song and open His Word. And again, invite Him to speak to us in a way that only He can, by the power of His Spirit, revealing to us in our soul, giving us revelation and understanding about what He's told us and revealed to us that is actually true about the world we live in and His redemptive, redeeming work that's going on. I am enthused to be bringing you a message about the spiritual seeds birthing in our world today and how God is at work growing something that the news very seldom covers, that we very seldom see trumpeted from the main sources of information in our world today. But yet, the unseen hand of God is behind the scenes, advancing His kingdom. Let's pray together. Father, as we look into Your Word, impress on us the most important things going on in the world today. 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Give us eyes to see what we can only see by faith and through revelation and instruction from Your Spirit. In Jesus' name we pray. Amen.

We have been visiting about God's laws in nature and how they correspond with the laws of the spirit world. And in the same way, God made biological things to reproduce after one another through the planting of a seed and then germination and then the formation of new life. So God has made it possible for spiritual life to grow in us after the planting of a seed, the seed of God, the seed of His Word, and His living Word, of course, is Jesus. And when Jesus is planted inside of us, then all of a sudden the Spirit comes and starts to grow us spiritually, and we can bear fruit. And we have the opportunity as people to bear fruit from our sinful nature, or to bear fruit from the new nature that God gives us, empowered by His Spirit. And Galatians chapter 5 describes the fruits of either one of those. When the Apostle Paul writes to the believers in Galatia, he says in verses 16 through 26,

So I say to you, live by the Spirit, and you will not gratify the desires of the sinful nature. For the sinful nature desires what is contrary to the Spirit, and the Spirit what is contrary to the sinful nature. They are in conflict with each other, so that you do not do what you want. The acts of the sinful nature are obvious: sexual immorality, impurity, debauchery, idolatry, witchcraft, hatred, discord, jealousy, fits of rage, selfish ambition, dissensions, factions, and envy, drunkenness, orgies, and the like. I warn you, as I did before, that those who live like this will not inherit the kingdom of God. But the fruit of the Spirit is love, joy, peace, patience, kindness, goodness, faithfulness, gentleness, and self-control. Against such things there is no law. Those who belong to Christ Jesus have crucified the sinful nature with its passions and desires. And since we live by the Spirit, let us keep in step with the Spirit. God has given you and I a way to bear spiritual fruit by choosing to live under the reign and direction and guidance of His Spirit. And then we can enjoy the harvest of the fruits that come our way through faithful obedience to walking with Him.

I want to talk to you today about the joy of the harvest, the joy of the harvest. God is an abundant God. As we've been talking about God creating living things, we've been looking at the process of how they regenerate themselves, and seeds are sown from plants that grow, and those seeds then can be dormant for some time, but then they will germinate and the potential within them can be released, and then a new life starts to grow. And we've been looking at how Jesus used this natural occurrence that he wired into the world to teach us about how we can be dormant in our spiritual lives for a long time. But when the seed of God's word is sown into our heart and it germinates and we believe on the Lord Jesus Christ, we come alive. We're no longer spiritually dead, as the Bible says, but we're alive in Christ. And having believed, we're marked in him with a seal, the promised Holy Spirit. And the Holy Spirit testifies with our spirit, and we cry out, Abba, Father, because we know then in our hearts, once we've put our faith and belief in Christ, we become children of the Most High God. So we cry out, Abba, Father. And then if we abide with him and walk with him and listen to his spirit, he says, over the course of our lives, we will, just like plants do, we will bear fruit, spiritual fruit, fruit that will last. And we talked about last week, growing in the Lord so that we can grow spiritually strong and rooted and founded in him. And then we can also grow in fruit above the ground, bearing fruit in the world. Now, I want to back up this morning and not talk so much about zooming in on an individual life, but I want to talk about some agricultural illustrations that Jesus used and that the Bible uses regarding our whole perception of the world and how we view the world. And if we do it through a biblical lens, we learn that some of the illustrations and some of the reality that the Bible teaches us is that God himself is a great farmer, and he is the initial gardener as well. We read at the very beginning, when God was creating the world, no shrub had yet appeared on the earth after he created the heavens and the earth. No plant had yet sprung up. The Lord God hadn't sent rain, but he was watering the ground through streams in the earth. And he had planted seeds in the garden in the east, in Eden. And then this gardener, master gardener, creator of all that is, caused all kinds of trees to grow out of the ground. Trees that were pleasing to the eye and good for food. And in the middle of the garden, he put two trees. One was the tree of life, and another was the tree of the knowledge of good and evil. Many artists have tried to render what this might have looked like. Here's one artist rendering with two trees in the middle there. If you Google this, you'll see all kinds of ideas of what this may have looked like. But God, first of all, created land and planted seeds in the ground, and then all these plants burst forth as he watered the ground. Then he placed animals on the land and creatures in the sea and birds in the sky. And then he created human beings in his own image and placed them on the earth. And he gave them one instruction. They were free to eat from any tree in the garden. They were to care for it and manage it. But the law that he gave them was not to eat from the tree of the knowledge of good and evil. The Bible tells us the earth is the Lord's and the fullness thereof. You and I weren't there. We didn't get a chance to vote. God decided how to do this. He set the rules. And there we were, placed on the earth, God's earth. Jesus told us in Matthew chapter 13, the whole world is like God's field as a farmer. And as a farmer and the master farmer, he set these rules. And he said, you should not eat from the tree of knowledge of good and evil. Eve was walking along one day in the garden, and the serpent came and tempted her. The forces of evil are real in the unseen realm, and one of the forces came and tempted her,
And she saw that the fruit of the tree of the knowledge of good and evil that God said you shouldn't eat from or you will die, she saw that it was good for food, would taste good, was pleasing to her eye, and that it might increase her knowledge. And so she took some and ate it. And then the Bible says she gave some to her husband who was there with her, and he ate of it also. And the minute they did, the Bible says, their eyes were opened, and they knew that they were naked, and they were ashamed, and so they went into hiding, into darkness. And at this point in God's field, weeds start to grow. Violence enters the world. Selfishness takes hold of the human heart. Conflict in relationships begins, and we've been living in that world ever since. Disease and sickness and death and violence, and we have an awareness of it all the time around us today. But God decided, as his field was marred from what he intended, as any good farmer would, the seeds that he planted were not flourishing as he wanted. He decided from that point forward, he prophesied of a coming seed that he would plant that would bring new life to the earth, new possibilities to the earth, new hope to the earth. And so even being grieved that he had made the earth, he sustained it through Adam and Eve. He carried us along through Abraham, Isaac, Jacob, Joseph, claimed a people for himself, and into this family. When the time had fully come, God sent his son. Born of a woman, God himself took on the nature of humankind, was found in human likeness. God the Son became obedient to God the Father as a seed planted on the earth. For God so loved the world that he sent his one and only Son, that whosoever believeth in him should not perish, but be born again into eternal life, redeemed out of this sin-sick world and given new opportunity forever, new life. Now Jesus told us in Matthew chapter 13, he is the sower of good seeds. So he came among us not just as a seed, but as a sower of good seed, and his words are recorded for us in the gospel accounts. And the Bible says as we feast on his word, we can come alive. Jesus sowed those seeds so people might be born into the family of God, believing on what he said us to be true about himself and believing on him. But then Jesus said this about himself: unless a grain of wheat falls into the ground and dies, it cannot be multiplied. And so Jesus himself became that first spiritual seed. And on Good Friday, Jesus, no one took him there. He laid his life down for us, the Bible says. No one was forcing him. They arrested him, surely. They whipped him, surely. But he himself was doing this to pay the penalty for human sin. He was buried in the ground as a seed, and we were in a sense buried with him through our faith, so that the old shell in us could be crucified with him and done away with in the germination of new life. Our old nature hung on the cross with Jesus, and then on the third day he resurrected to new life, so that you and I could understand he was who he said he was. And then we could experience also his power. And then after he was resurrected, he said to his disciples, he said to them, it's better for you that I go away. Because Jesus was here in person, bound by time and space as a person found in human likeness. But he said, if I go, I can send the Counselor, the Holy Spirit. And then anyone who believes can have my indwelling presence within them and can bring them new life. And with that new life, then, they can grow up in Christ and bear spiritual fruit even while here on the earth, fruit that will last. And Paul told us what some of those fruits are: the fruit of love. True love. No one loves unless God first
loves them. True love comes from God to people. Joy. Joy unspeakable, full of glory. Joy. Fruits of a maturing spiritual tree. Love. Joy. Peace. Patience. In the middle of an insane world, filled with violence and selfishness and greed, God is bringing forth in His mercy and His kindness through people gentleness, self-control, faith, hope, courage, perseverance. And this fruit is being born in the world by His Spirit all over the world right now. We just don't see it because on the news we hear about the violence, we hear about the selfishness, we hear about storms and these things. But God in His mercy is pouring out the abundance of His Spirit to produce spiritual good fruit. And you and I who know Him are a part of the good seed now here on the earth. Those that walk with Christ, they're the good seed in the world, the people of the kingdom of God, and there's still a lot of weeds. People who don't know God, who are serving the evil one. Jesus told us that the world is divided into two camps. Certainly we as human beings divide ourselves into many camps. We have Democrat and Republican camps. We have different nationalities and all of these things. We consider ourselves divided among our races, but the Bible speaks of only one human race. We speak of different denominations, even within God's family. But in the Bible, He acknowledges that all this exists. But the Bible and God Himself divides the world into two camps. Those that have come alive in Christ and those that yet haven't. And then He says this, as we look out in the world, and He's speaking with His disciples, He gives them three imperatives. First imperative is this: do you not say there are yet 4 months, then comes the harvest? Look. Look right now. Not at what the world's trying to distract you with, but look with the eyes of your heart. I tell you, He says, lift up your eyes. Look outside yourself and see. The fields are ripe right now. God is bearing fruit in the world right now through His children. Fruits of love, joy, peace. And the world needs this fruit. In an abundance, God will pour it out. When we pray, thy kingdom come, thy will be done, we're asking God to bring these fruits into the world. How would the world look if the fruits of God were stronger than the fruits of the weeds? It would be a far more pleasant place to live. But God says He is bringing it. It's harvestable. It's grabbable right now. Let's talk about the harvest a moment. Harvest basically has two sort of elements to it. The first one is that harvest is a time of labor. It's still a time of labor as God is pouring out His grace and fruit is being born. We're to be a part of working in that process with Him. But harvest is also a time, and it's equated all through the scriptures as a time of great celebration and great joy. And of course, the joy of the harvest is hard to overlook. Jesus said this, the one who reaps, you're experiencing the fruit of the Spirit. They're receiving wages right now. If you have ever tasted of the love of God, the peace of God, the joy of God, the gentleness of God, you're walking in the fruit right now.
You're enjoying the wages of God's work in your life, your cooperation with Him. You're gathering up fruit for all eternity. You can celebrate in it. You can enjoy it. You can walk in the Spirit, the love and joy and peace of God. And this is happening so that the sower, the persons and the people who sowed into you, and you as a reaper can rejoice together. The kingdom of God should be a people who are maturing together and celebrating together, enjoying God together. I can't tell you how many churches I've gone into, and there is very little joy. Very little joy. Enthusiasm means God within, entheos. I want to tell you something. I grew up a very serious gentleman. And you might be able to tell from the way I approach things. And I would call myself a realist. My wife would have called me when we got married more of a pessimist. And I'll just tell you this, I married one of the most joyful people I've ever met. She was up here in joy. I was down here in realism, bordering on pessimism. When you spend a lot of time in the presence of a persevering, joyful person, you either join them or you stay away. And God, I think, knew that I needed a steady dose of joy in my life to rise up into the joyful hope that He made for me. And so He gave me a wife with unquenchable joy. Friends, this is what God wants for His church. For His church to be a place that's abounding in love and joy.

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0: North African campaign, a bunch of soldier boys had been on a long hike, and they arrived in a little town called Casino. The next morning, being Sunday, several of the boys went to church. A sergeant commanded the boys in church, and after the chaplain had read the prayer, the text was taken up next. Those of the boys who had a prayer book took them out, but this one boy had only a deck of cards, and so he spread them out. The sergeant saw the cards and said, "Soldier, put away those cards." After the services were over, the soldier was taken prisoner and brought before the provost marshal. The marshal said, "Sergeant, why have you brought this man here?" "For playing cards in church, sir." "And what have you to say for yourself, son?" "Much, sir," replied the soldier. The marshal said, "I hope so, for if not, I shall punish you more than any man was ever punished." The soldier said, "Sir, I have been on the march for about 6 days. I have neither Bible nor prayer book, but I hope to satisfy you, sir, with the purity of my intentions." And with that, the boy started his story. "You see, sir, when I look at the ace, it reminds me that there is but one God. And the deuce reminds me that the Bible is divided into two parts, the Old and the New Testament. When I see the tray, I think of the Father, the Son, and the Holy Ghost. And when I see the four, I think of the four evangelists who preached the gospel. There was Matthew, Mark, Luke, and John. And when I see the five, it reminds me of the five wise virgins who trimmed their lamps. There were 10 of them, 5 were wise and were saved, 5 were foolish and were shut out. When I see the 6, it reminds me that in 6 days God made this great heaven and earth. When I see the 7, it reminds me that on the 7th day God rested from his great work. And when I see the 8, I think of the 8 righteous persons God saved when he destroyed this earth. There was Noah, his wife, their sons, and their wives. And when I see the 9, I think of the lepers our Savior cleansed, and 9 out of 10 didn't even thank him. When I see the 10, I think of the 10 commandments God handed down to Moses on a table of stone. When I see the king, it reminds me there is but one king of heaven, God Almighty. And when I see the queen, I think of the Blessed Virgin Mary, who is Queen of Heaven, and the Jack of Knaves is the devil. When I count the number of spots on a deck of cards, I find 365, the number of days in a year. There are 52 cards, the number of weeks in a year. There are 4 suits, the number of weeks in a month. There are 12 picture cards, the number of months in a year. There are 13 tricks, the number of weeks in a quarter. So, you see, sir, my pack of cards serves me as a Bible, an almanac, and a prayer book. And friends, the story is true. I know. I was that soldier.
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2: The deboarding begins. I'm Angelo Bavaro, Fox News. A cruise ship linked to a deadly hantavirus outbreak has arrived in Spain's Canary Islands, where more than 100 people are being safely evacuated.
3: Some of the more than 100 passengers on board the hantavirus-plagued in the Hondias are leaving the ship this morning. It arrived a few hours ago in the Canary Islands off the coast of Africa. The World Health Organization is reassuring people on the island that there's no risk to the public, and Spanish health officials say the passengers all remain asymptomatic. And while none of the current passengers have tested positive for hantavirus, the outbreak did earlier kill 3 people on board, and several others tested positive. The remaining passengers will now disembark in groups by nationality, then go straight to the airport for flights to their home country. 17 Americans on the ship will be flown to Nebraska, where they'll be monitored by a CDC team.
2: Fox's Chanley Painter there. The cruise ship has been at sea since early April with some passengers passengers having already disembarked before the hantavirus outbreak was fully known. A British cargo ship has been attacked off the coast of Qatar.
4: An unknown projectile hit the vessel that was about 23 nautical miles northeast of Doha, according to the UK Maritime Agency. The explosion caused a small fire that is now under control, according to reports. The incident highlights the latest in a series of events in the Persian Gulf and Strait of Hormuz that show Iran is testing the fragile ceasefire. While the region waits to see how Iran will respond to the latest U.S. proposal to end the war, President Trump shared a series of AI images overnight depicting Iran's navy at the bottom of the sea. We also know there are reports this morning in Kuwait about Iranian drones over the country's airspace, another indication Iran is continuing their attacks against Gulf countries.
2: Fox's Trey Yingst. 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
2: A trespasser hit and killed by a Frontier airline flight on the tarmac at Denver International Airport late Friday.
17: The collision forcing the flight to abort takeoff as it was heading for Los Angeles. The FAA now out with a statement, and they say during departure from Denver International Airport to LAX, Frontier Airlines Flight 4345 struck a person on runway 17L. The Airbus A321 evacuated passengers using emergency slides. The incident occurred at approximately 11:30 p.m. local time. The FAA is investigating. In audio from air traffic control, a pilot can be heard reporting the incident and alerting about an engine fire. Frontier says there was smoke in the cabin, but airport officials say the Denver Fire Department quickly put that fire out. There were 224 passengers and seven crew members on board.
2: Fox's Madeline Rivera. Directors of a Minnesota nonprofit allegedly siphoned $6.5 million of charitable monies to fund a lavish lifestyle.
18: The state's attorney general, Keith Ellison, has announced a civil lawsuit against nonprofit We Push for Peace and its former directors, Jehern Pollard and Jacqueline McGuigan. Prosecutors allege the nonprofit, which held lucrative contracts for community outreach and violence prevention, was driven into the ground by rampant abuse. The suit alleges Pollard personally pocketed more than $6 million for trips to Las Vegas, luxury cars, shopping sprees, child support, IRS bills, and more. The suit also alleges McGuigan, the charity's treasurer, pocketed $1,000 a week and stole thousands more in government grant funds. There's been no response to the allegations from Pollard or McGuigan. Deborah Valentine, Fox News.
2: At least 14 police officers in Pakistan are dead after a suicide bomber drove an explosives-laden vehicle into a security post in the country's northwest. I'm Angelo Bavaro, and this is Fox News.

0: stroll. Cha-cha, hefty stroll.
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0: Hefty slider bag, silly with a slide. One more time now, y'all. Come on.
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8: Here's the AM 540 KWMT weatherology forecast. 71 today, under mainly sunny skies, winds out of the northwest 10 to 15 miles per hour. Clear skies, tonight lows around 38. High temperatures reach up to 74. Tomorrow, ample sunshine expected. Temperatures a bit above average Tuesday and Wednesday, with highs from the mid-70s to the low 80s. From the Weatherology Weather Center, I'm meteorologist Jennifer Wojcicki. Currently, it's 54 degrees.

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Jesus said, "When you pray, don't be like the hypocrites who stand up in church and on street corners so they can be seen by people and keep repeating words and phrases that have lost their meanings. They think their prayers will be heard because they talk a lot. But when you pray, pray in secret. Go in your room and close the door, because God really knows what you need before you even ask for it." Jesus said, "This is how you should pray."

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2: Here's the AM 540 KWMT weatherology forecast. Partly cloudy today with a high of 71. Northwest winds 10 to 15 miles per hour. 38 tonight. Sunshine expected tomorrow, highs around 74. Partly cloudy skies Tuesday with daytime highs approaching 82. 75 Wednesday. From the Weatherology Weather Center, I'm meteorologist Jennifer Vujicic. Currently, it's 61 degrees.

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5: Here's the AM 540 KWMT weatherology forecast. Partly cloudy today with a high of 71. Northwest winds 10 to 15 miles per hour. 38 tonight. Sunshine expected tomorrow. Highs around 74. Partly cloudy skies Tuesday with daytime highs approaching 82. 75 Wednesday. From the Weatherology Weather Center, I'm meteorologist Jennifer Vujicki. Currently, it's 61 degrees.
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4: Here's the AM 540 KWMT weatherology forecast. Partly cloudy today with a high of 71. Northwest winds 10 to 15 miles per hour. 38 tonight. Sunshine expected tomorrow, highs around 74. Partly cloudy skies Tuesday with daytime highs approaching 82. 75 Wednesday. From the Weatherology Weather Center, I'm meteorologist Jennifer Vujicic. Currently, it's 61 degrees.

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2: Here's the AM 540 KWMT weatherology forecast. Partly cloudy today with a high of 71. Northwest winds 10 to 15 miles per hour. 38 tonight. Sunshine expected tomorrow. Highs around 74. Partly cloudy skies Tuesday with daytime highs approaching 82. 75 Wednesday. From the Weatherology Weather Center, I'm meteorologist Jennifer Wojcicki. Right now, 63.

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7: Here's the AM 540 KWMT weatherology forecast. A mix of clouds and sun this afternoon with a high of 71. Northwesterly winds 10 to 20 miles per hour. Clear skies tonight, lows around 38. Tomorrow, high of 74. Dry with temperatures a bit above average Tuesday and Wednesday, and highs from the mid-70s to the low 80s. From the Weatherology Weather Center, I'm meteorologist Jennifer Wojcicki. Currently, it's 66 degrees.
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1: Here's the AM 540 KWMT weatherology forecast. A mix of clouds and sun this afternoon with a high of 71. Northwesterly winds 10 to 20 miles per hour. Clear skies tonight, lows around 38. Tomorrow, high of 74. Dry with temperatures a bit above average Tuesday and Wednesday, and highs from the mid-70s to the low 80s. From the Weatherology Weather Center, I'm meteorologist Jennifer Wojcicki. Currently, it's 66 degrees.
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1: At least 15 people were sent to the hospital after a possible boat explosion at a popular party destination in North Miami Beach. Officials say 25 rescue units were sent to that scene, including fire boats and ocean rescue crews, as they're calling it a level 2 mass casualty event. The condition of those victims still is unknown as investigators work to figure out the cause of that incident. President Trump and Chinese leader Xi Jinping are set to meet in Beijing this week. The two expected to discuss the war in Iran, tensions in Taiwan, trade, and more. And President Trump not going alone, reportedly inviting a number of CEOs from companies like NVIDIA, Apple, ExxonMobil, Boeing, and more. The summit marks the first visit to China by a sitting U.S. president since Trump's last visit back in 2017. Well, Mother's Day is here, and Americans are showing mom plenty of love and spending plenty to do it. Fox's Jack Callahan.
2: Mother's Day spending is expected to hit a record $38 billion this year, even with many families watching their budgets. The National Retail Federation says more than 8 in 10 adults are celebrating, spending an average of about $284 on gifts, flowers, meals, and special outings. Flowers remain the most popular purchase, while jewelry is expected to bring in the most money overall. Electronics are also gaining ground, with spending in that category projected to top $4 billion for the first time. Mom will tell you it's the thought that counts, although gifts probably don't hurt either. Jack Callahan, Fox News.
1: Schools and universities across the country are recovering from an outage tied to a cyber attack that knocked down Canvas. That's the online platform manages exams, course notes, lecture videos, and grades. That disruption hit in the middle of finals period for many colleges, a time when students and instructors rely heavily on that platform. I'm Angelo Bavaro, and this is Fox News.
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7: Here's the AM 540 KWMT weatherology forecast. A mix of clouds and sun this afternoon with a high of 71. Northwesterly winds 10 to 20 miles per hour. Clear skies tonight, lows around 38. Tomorrow, high of 74. Dry with temperatures a bit above average Tuesday and Wednesday, and highs from the mid-70s to the low 80s. From the Weatherology Weather Center, I'm meteorologist Jennifer Wojcicki. Right now, 68.
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9: Here's the AM 540 KWMT weatherology forecast. A mix of clouds and sun this afternoon with a high of 71. Northwesterly winds 10 to 20 miles per hour. Clear skies tonight, lows around 38. Tomorrow, high of 74. Dry with temperatures a bit above average Tuesday and Wednesday, and highs from the mid-70s to the low 80s. From the Weatherology Weather Center, I'm meteorologist Jennifer Wojcicki. Right now, 68.
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0: grade.
1: And AAA's average is a bit lower at $4.52 a gallon, but that is $1.54 more than before the war started. Mother's Day is a day to cheer on the woman who brought you into the world. Fox's Kristen Goodwin has more on the history of the day.
2: Celebrations paying tribute to maternal figures can be traced back to the ancient Greeks, but it wasn't until 1908 that the idea spread in the U.S. It all started after activist Anna Jarvis sent hundreds of carnations to her late mother's West Virginia church to celebrate her life and legacy. In 1914, President Woodrow Wilson declared the second Sunday in May as a public expression of our love and reverence for the mothers of our country. And while you can't put a price tag on love, it seems Americans are rolling out the red carpet to show mom how much she matters. The National Retail Federation revealing Mother's Day spending this year is expected to hit a record $38 billion. Kristen Goodwin, Fox News.
1: And I'm Carmen Roberts, and this is Fox News.
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9: Here's the AM 540 KWMT weatherology forecast. Highs level off around 71 this afternoon. Under partly cloudy skies, winds out of the northwest 10 to 20 miles per hour. 36 tonight. Bright sunshine expected tomorrow. Daytime highs approaching 74. Sunshine mixed with clouds at times. Tuesday, decreasing clouds by Wednesday. Low 80s Tuesday, mid 70s by Wednesday. From the Weatherology Weather Center, I'm staff meteorologist Laura Lockwood. Right now, 70.
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7: AM 540 KWMT weatherology forecast. Highs level off around 71 this afternoon. Under partly cloudy skies, winds out of the northwest 10 to 20 miles per hour. 36 tonight. Bright sunshine expected tomorrow. Daytime highs approaching 74. Sunshine mixed with clouds at times. Tuesday, decreasing clouds by Wednesday. Low 80s Tuesday, mid 70s by Wednesday. From the Weatherology Weather Center, I'm staff meteorologist Laura Lockwood. Right now, 70.
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6: Here's the AM 540 KWMT weatherology forecast. Highs level off around 71 this afternoon. Under partly cloudy skies, winds out of the northwest 10 to 20 miles per hour. 36 tonight. Bright sunshine expected tomorrow. Daytime highs approaching 74. Sunshine mixed with clouds at times. Tuesday, decreasing clouds by Wednesday. Low 80s Tuesday, mid 70s by Wednesday. From the Weatherology Weather Center, I'm staff meteorologist Laura Lockwood. Right now, 70.
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1: Here's the AM 540 KWMT weatherology forecast. Sunshine mixed with clouds at times this afternoon, with daytime highs approaching 71. Winds out of the northwest 10 to 20 miles per hour. Most of downtown 36 tonight, clear skies. Daytime highs approaching 74. Tomorrow, mainly sunny skies. Dry with temps a bit above average Tuesday and Wednesday, and highs from the mid-70s to the low 80s. From the Weatherology Weather Center, I'm staff meteorologist Laura Lockwood. Currently, it's 70 degrees.
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13: Here's the AM 540 KWMT weatherology forecast. Sunshine mixed with clouds at times this afternoon, with daytime highs approaching 71. Winds out of the northwest, 10 to 20 miles per hour. Will dip down to about 36 tonight, clear skies. Daytime highs approaching 74 tomorrow, mainly sunny skies. Dry with temps a bit above average Tuesday and Wednesday, and highs from the mid-70s to the low 80s. From the Weatherology Weather Center, I'm staff meteorologist Laura Watwood. Currently, it's 70 degrees.
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2: Here's the AM 540 KWMT weatherology forecast. Sunshine mixed with clouds at times this afternoon, with daytime highs approaching 71. Winds out of the northwest 10 to 20 miles per hour. Most dip down to about 36 tonight, clear skies. Daytime highs approaching 74 tomorrow, mainly sunny skies. Dry with temps a bit above average Tuesday and Wednesday, and highs from the mid-70s to the low 80s. From the Weatherology Weather Center, I'm staff meteorologist Laura Lockwood. Currently, it's 70 degrees.
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1: We look to the sky for this week's Progressive Entertainment Update. 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
4: Here's the AM 540 KWMT weatherology forecast. Most of downtown 36 tonight under clear skies, north winds 5 to 10 miles per hour. Mainly sunny skies tomorrow, highs level off around 74. Slight chance for showers tomorrow night, lows level off around 57, partly cloudy skies. High temperatures reach up to 81 Tuesday under partly cloudy skies, 75 Wednesday. From the Weatherology Weather Center, I'm staff meteorologist Willa Lockwood. Right now, it's 70 degrees.
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8: Here's the AM 540 KWMT weatherology forecast. We'll dip down to about 36 tonight under clear skies, north winds 5 to 10 miles per hour. Mainly sunny skies. Tomorrow, highs level off around 74. Slight chance for showers tomorrow night. Lows level off around 57. Partly cloudy skies. High temperatures reach up to 81 Tuesday under partly cloudy skies. 75 Wednesday. From the Weatherology Weather Center, I'm staff meteorologist Laura Lockwood. Right now, 70.
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6: Here's the AM 540 KWMT weatherology forecast. Most of downtown 36 tonight under clear skies, north winds 5 to 10 miles per hour. Mainly sunny skies tomorrow, highs level off around 74. Slight chance for showers tomorrow night, lows level off around 57, partly cloudy skies. High temperatures reach up to 81 Tuesday under partly cloudy skies, 75 Wednesday. From the Weatherology Weather Center, I'm staff meteorologist Laura Lockwood. Right now, 70.
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5: Here's the AM 540 KWMT weatherology forecast. Most of downtown 36 tonight, under clear skies, north winds 5 to 10 miles per hour. Mainly sunny skies tomorrow, highs level off around 74. Slight chance for showers tomorrow night, lows level off around 57, partly cloudy skies. High temperatures reach up to 81 Tuesday, under partly cloudy skies, 75 Wednesday. From the Weatherology Weather Center, I'm staff meteorologist Ulua Lockwood. Currently 70.
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3: Here's the AM 540 KWMT weatherology forecast. Most of downtown 36 tonight under clear skies, north winds 5 to 10 miles per hour. Mainly sunny skies tomorrow, highs level off around 74. Slight chance for showers tomorrow night, lows level off around 57, partly cloudy skies. High temperatures reach up to 81 Tuesday under partly cloudy skies, 75 Wednesday. From the Weatherology Weather Center, I'm staff meteorologist Laura Walkley. Currently 70.
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